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Well, good morning and welcome. What a glorious day outside. I believe it's not going to be too bad of a day today, but I think the rain does set in again at some stage during the week, but that's okay. We'll deal with that then, won't we? But anyway, let's get on with the show. 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All right, we're going to start with an Australian singer today, Rick Price, with Walk Away Renee.

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1: 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Just bear with me a little moment. The song I was wanting to play for some reason hasn't quite worked, but that is okay. You know what? There's always another song to be played. Here we go. Savage Garden with the Animal Song.

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1: 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And yes, you are listening to Paula Goes Pop. I'm here every Saturday from 8 a.m. to 10 a.m. playing all your favourite pop hits from the 60s, 70s, 80s, 90s, all the way up to today's modern day hits. And don't forget, we are on Instagram and Facebook as well. And yes, you can stream us from anywhere around the globe. How cool is that? All right, well, I think I'm going to actually introduce a new segment to my show. I'm going to shake things up a little bit. And you know, there are songs that come out and then we hear them from a certain artist and they're actually originally meant for somebody else. And I've just been looking up what song was meant to go to who, but someone else sang it. So obviously these songwriters have people in mind that they're actually wanting to sing it and they've actually passed up the opportunity. So, for example, I saw something here to do with Kylie Minogue that the song Toxic was originally pitched to Kylie Minogue, who passed on it, leaving Britney Spears to record it, the Grammy-winning track. And this I did not know at all. That, you know, the song I Don't Want to Miss a Thing was written for a prestige duet or artist like Celine Dion, though it became a signature rock ballad for Aerosmith. Like, who would have thought? Like, that's crazy. And also, the song Since You've Been Gone was offered to Pink and Hilary Duff before Kelly Clarkson actually claimed it. So there you go. And it does get the mind thinking because you think, wow, what would it have sounded if that person had done it? So it's endless what you think about when these sorts of things come along. But as I said, this is going to be a new little segment for my show, Who Sings What. All right, let's get on with the show. And I am going to play a little bit of Kate Bush. Here we go. You'll know the song when I put it on.

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14: 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Right, this month for 88.5 FM is Rocktober. So if you haven't heard about it, it's all about filling in a crossword. And if you get all the answers correct, you go in the draw to win $500. How cool is that? But we do have a clue each day, daily. So today's clue is Swedish glam metal band that scored a massive global number one hit, The Final Countdown. So there you go. I'm not going to give you any hints at the moment, but maybe if you're good, Adrian will give you that hint in his segment of his show. So there you go. But as I say, if you haven't heard about it, please go to our webpage, 88.5fm.com.au, if you'd like to participate, and we'll fill you in with all the details right on the website just for you. All right, up next. Oh, do you know what? I didn't even pick a song, but you know what? I've already got it in the bag. Here we go. This is Dimples D, Sucker DJ, Genie Mix. No, that one didn't. I don't think that one worked. I could be wrong. Let me try again. Okay, here we go. Dimples DJ, Sucker DJ. Nope, that one didn't work. Not a problem. We will go to the next one. Here we go. This is Delight with Groovers in the Heart.

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1: 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And remember, I've known you longer than your daughter.
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2: Well, that is it from me for this week. 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And also make sure you have a safe... 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We'll put it that way, should we? All right, I'm going to pass you on to Adrian for the Late Late Breakfast. Make sure you stay tuned because he's got plenty planned. All right, see ya. Bye.

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3: Yeah, your home of Rocktober, 88.5 FM, another Saturday morning in the Valley, and another Late Late Breakfast. Thanks to Paula getting us through the last couple of hours, belting out music as best we can with a system that doesn't seem to want to play the game too well today. So we'll see how we go with that. And yes, another Rocktober clue just around the corner for you. We're cruising the streets, the bougie streets, no less, of Palm Desert, California to get us off the beaten track today. These gritty hard rockers, you know, amongst all the high-end stores and the fun atmospheres of Palm Desert. They put out some belting tunes in between working with multiple side projects. They like to keep themselves busy. And it was actually a side project for the Man on the Skins. You know of him. He's a bit of a big deal. The original for our killer cover, it only topped the charts in 25 countries, reached the top 10 in another 30. It's not too bad for an Aussie-Kiwi combo. We'll move away from Wally DeBucker's electronic mix pad and bang it out a rock style as we do our killer cover in the second hour. If you want to jump on the text line, you can do so. 0440 133 885. Thanks to Elect Trading and Consulting and the Bendigo Bank, Bullsbrook, Ellenbrook and Bindoon. This is the Late Late Breakfast. What a-

Madison Avenue on the Late Late Breakfast, 88.5 FM, and Don't Call Me Baby. You can call me that if you want. I won't take too much offence to that. We're looking to 21 degrees today. Beautiful 21 degrees, not so much. It's a shower or two out there today. Down to 11 overnight, cloudy and 19 tomorrow, and sunny 23 Monday. Sunny 27 Tuesday and potentially getting up just over 30 by Wednesday. Oof, geez, I'm not ready for it. But we'll see how that all pans out with Huey. But at 13 past 10, we're sitting on 19 degrees. As we go back to the vault, and this song was originally a Motown classic, and it was done by several artists. And then rock band, they decided, you know what, we're going to throw it in our live shows. They started noodling around with it. They played around with it in the studio. It became an 11-minute song. So they

They really put a massive jam session into the middle of it, essentially. And against their wishes, it was released by their record label as a single and a more palatable duration. Yeah. Here's Creedence Clearwater Revival. I heard it through the grapevine. Going back to the vault on the Late Late Breakfast, 88.5 FM.

0: The Late Late Breakfast, 88.5 FM. And it's the Bloodhound Gang with the Bad Touch at 21 past 10. Next weekend, big weekend, it's the telethon weekend. It's going to be a big one for, seeing if we can raise money. I love seeing the countdown. Slow, slow, slow, and then Sunday, arvo, boom. Over 20 mil or something like that. Now, not only is it all the donations and everything you get to watch on Channel 7, but there's a lot going on in the community as well. A heap of events at RAC Arena. There's also something a little bit closer to us in the valley at the Balladura Community College Oval. 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It's thanks to the City of Swan and Community Connecting Youth Inc. Now, it's fun for all ages, as you'd expect, and it's on between 10 a.m. and 3:30 in the afternoon next Sunday. So live music and entertainment, games and rides, and that's going to be a whole heap of fun. 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We're going off the beaten track shortly. We've got Jamiroquai and Go West up next.
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0: They're funking it up with Jamiroquai and Canned Heat, the Late Late Breakfast on 88.5 FM, thanks to your safety specialists at Elect Training and Consulting and the Better Big Bank, the Bendigo Bank, Bullsbrook, Ellenbrook and Bindoon. Now, with the Jazzler system not playing exactly how we would like it to today, no intro off the beaten track, we're going straight into it. And today we're going back to the third studio album for Queens of the Stone Age. Now, it came out in August in 2002, released on Interscope Records, and this is pretty much the one that brought them to the world. They'd already had a couple of minor hits in the US, but they really, really blasted it out with this one. Now, they've been around the scene for quite some time. Josh Homme had been in a couple of different bands, and the funny is, one of them, the lead singer left the rest of the band, and apparently, yeah, and the rest of the band became Queens of the Stone Age kind of thing. So it's, I don't think it worked out for him too well. But so Josh, he's an interesting dude. I just saw a headline. I haven't read the article, but he's released a fashion label as well just recently, and he's doing some stuff on the runway. So, yeah, very, very interesting dude. But him and Nick Oliveri, they were interviewed on MTV2 Rock, and they were asked about, the band being labeled.
1: You guys have been labeled stoner rock. You've even been called the kings of desert metal. How do you feel about that?
2: I think we're the kings of desert slouch.
3: I think stoner rock is a small room in a big house, and we're outside of the house.
1: Yeah, we're so how would you describe your sound?
2: I think
3: rock and roll.
2: Rock and roll. It's nice and vague.
0: Yep, just rock and roll, baby. Just keep it nice and simple as well. Well, with the band being labelled and all that, Nick talks about the freedom of not having labels.
4: We're a rock and roll band.
5: Definitely.
4: Yeah. I think keeping it simple like that is allows us to move about the cabin freely. You know, musically, we can have, different singers and different things.
0: Yeah, change it up whenever you want to. They do have some really cool theme changes. They go from hard rock and some bluesy stuff. We're going to go that way today when we go off the beaten track. Now, there was a guest on this album, and I mentioned in the intro that, Josh Homme, Nick Oliveri, they're in about three or four different bands each, as well as the other guys in the band. So a lot of side projects, and the guy who was on the drums, it was a bit of a side project for him, none other than Mr. Dave Grohl himself. And it was interesting the way they did it. Like, he actually toured with them for a few months after recording and releasing the album as well. So it was a bit of a break for him from the Fooey's. But on Dave on the Bill Simmons podcast, he was asked about Queens of the Stone Age.
6: When they hit the stage, they're the best rock band in the world. Like, nobody even gets close. There's amazing live bands who write powerful songs, Rage Against the Machine. There's amazing live bands that can make an audience go like this, The Prodigy, stuff like that. But for musicality and as a musician, you sit and watch Queens of the Stone Age and you're like, that's not fair.
7: Right.
6: What the fuck? Like, everybody in the band is a fucking badass. And they know it.
0: And they do know it. And Dave admires them for it. Well, in Australia, they released the album Songs for the Deaf, and it had three singles from it. Oh,

No One Knows, Go With The Flow, and First It Giveth. From the album Songs For The Deaf, this is Queens of the Stone Age. They're taking us off the beaten track with one of their more bluesy numbers. This one, God, is in the radio, The Late Late Breakfast, 88.5 FM.

0: The Late Late Breakfast, 88.5 FM, Queens of the Stone Age, off the album Songs for the Deaf, and God is in the Radio, taking us off the beaten track for your Saturday morning. An album all about, well, it's a loose concept album, taking the listener on a drive through the California desert, essentially, from LA to Joshua Tree. And there are some cool elements. If you've heard the album version of No One Knows, there's that Mexican radio bit at the end, or, you know, Latino radio in the US. So, fantastic album, great one. If you've got a favourite album of yours and you want to share it with us and a deep cut from that album, by all means, you can let me know. 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

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And today's clue, this Norwegian synth pop band became global legends with their innovative sketching music video for Take On Me. It was one of the first uses of rotoscoping, actually. And it took the animators, they traced over about 3,000 individual frames over something like, was it 12 or 16 weeks? It took them a few months to actually get it done. Huge work, and it was an absolutely iconic film clip. And the song itself was a belter as well. So jump on. Fill out the clue. It's a nice, easy one, that one. We'll have more for you tomorrow, and we'll remind you about that one later, just in case you don't have pen and paper handy and you need to be reminded of it. I'm pretty sure Stokesy will give it a run as well. Get amongst it. Rocktober right here on 88.5 FM as we get into Twisted Sister.

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1: Thanks to Elect Training and Consulting, the Bendigo Bank, Bullsbrook, Ellenbrook and Bindoon. EMF, unbelievable for your Saturday morning. And I hope you're having a great one. Not the most pretty day outside at the moment. Shower or two. We'll check in with Huey in just a few moments. It is clearing up over the next few days. And in the second hour of the show, we like to do our killer cover. Now, this one went to number one in 25 countries. Yeah, Wally DeBarker, also known as Gautier, teaming up with Kimbra. And we've got a bit of a guitar-driven version coming up in the next hour. 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

0: Late Late Breakfast, 88.5 FM with Moby and Honey. Looking for 21 degrees today with a shower or two, down to 11 tonight. 19 and cloudy tomorrow, 23 and sunny for Monday, 27 sunny for Tuesday, and potentially getting even warmer for that as we round out the week. We'll see what Huey delivers for us at 7 past 11. We're sitting on 21 degrees and it's time to go back to the vault.
1: Baby, baby, baby.
0: Yeah, going back to 1972 with Slade, originally called Come On Hear the Noise. Noddy Holder changed it to Come On Feel the Noise at a concert in 1972 when he felt the sound of the crowd pounding in his chest. Here they go, Come On Feel the Noise, the Late Late Brekkie, 88.5 FM.

0: Late Late Breakfast, 88.5 FM, and the guys will be in town next year, July 10 at RAC Arena, doing the Man of Colour's 40th anniversary tour. That's Ice House and Miss Divine at 16 past 11 as we jump into our community files. And we've been doing a lot of everything that we can with No Limits Perth. They do some fantastic things for people who really need it. We're talking about people who are caught in DV situations who need to get out. And look, it's just about giving people some assistance when they're in a really, really bad situation. And you can help. Like, No Limits help out with things like hampers, assistance with some, clothing or furniture and stuff like that. Now, you don't need to do the big stuff. You only need to do a few small things, and that can make a huge difference. So they have a wish list for the month of October. Whole heap of things, like from household items, stuff for the babies, stuff in the pantry, cleaning, kitchen, linen, curtains, toiletries. You can check it out at their website, nolimitsperth.org.au. So if you've got things like, let's look at linens and curtains, right? So lounge or bedroom curtains, curtain poles, doona inners, or in the size double, preferably, and stuff for the kitchen. If you've got an old microwave oven that's not doing anything, like, make sure it's good gear, okay? Don't use it as a place to just dump crap. But, you know, microwave ovens, kettles, toasters, even, you know, cutlery, stuff like teaspoons, kitchen shears, you know, mugs, bits and pieces. So if you can help with anything like that that you've got laying around the house, or next time you're doing a shop, you might be able to pick up a few things like tins of spag, passata sauce, the single-serve microwave, rice sachets, things like that. You know, it can make a huge difference to one person, okay? So if you're able to do it, there's drop-offs available in Wangarra, and you can find out more details at nolimitsperth.org.au. If you've got something for our community files, please let us know. We'll pass it on to everyone else via this little radio thingy that we do. Yeah. 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

0: Courtney Love out the front of Whole Celebrity Skin on the Late Late Breakfast, 88.5 FM. 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It's 25 past 11 on your Saturday morning. So we go for our killer cover. The original came out in 2011 and it blew up big time. One of the biggest songs around the world, if not the biggest one for 2011, 2012. And it's, you know, it's not often that that happens for an Australian act. More recently, Dance Monkey by Tones and I, the much maligned Dance Monkey by the artist herself. What other big songs we have? Truly, Madly, Deeply, Savage Garden. That one went mental around the world, and I think Men at Work's Down Under. But this one, Gautier, Wally DeBakker, and Somebody That I Used to Know went to number one in 25 different countries, top 10 in another 30 countries, and it sold something like 13 million copies in about a year. It went gangbusters. Now, the band that's doing the cover today, from Tallahassee, Florida, they're just one of the many, many, many bands and artists that covered it when it came out, because it was such a, oh, well, I suppose you could say it was a cultural phenom. Yeah, there were a lot of, and there were some really cool ones too, so it's worth taking a deep dive into that one. But I'm doing some of the hard work for you today. We're doing more of a guitar version of the compilation Punk Goes Pop. Here's Mayday Parade, Somebody That I Used to Know, our killer cover on the Late Late Breakfast, 88.5 FM.
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0: Your killer cover for your Saturday morning on the Late Late Breakfast, 88.5 FM. That's Mayday Parade with Vic Fuentes, somebody that I used to know originally done by Wally DeBucca out of Melbourne, a.k.a. What's his name? Yeah, gotcha. That's right. That was such a big song. And the album Making Mirrors that came off is actually a bloody good listen too. It's worth checking out. So if you've got an idea for a killer cover, don't keep it yourself, especially if you've got an Aussie one, because November's Oz Music Month and Off the Beaten Track and killer covers are all going to be done by Aussies. So let me know. You can do it on the text line 0440 133 885 or you can get in touch with the show directly on Instagram at 885 Late Late Breakfast with The Gurge and Nirvana coming up next.
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0: Late Late Breakfast, 88.5 FM with Man of Sorrow by Ski Whiff. It's coming from the movie Oh Brother, Where Art Thou? And a lot of fun. It's a quarter to 12 coming up after lunch. It is Barbecue Hits with Stokesy, who joins me in the studio. Morning, mate. I'll make sure I get the right microphone for you today.
1: Yeah, how you going?
0: Yeah, good, good. So what's the go for the show today?
1: Well, I've decided to go with bands that are touring.
0: Oh, okay.
1: Perth over the summer. Well, started off as a bit of a plan to do summer.
0: Yep.
1: But because I've bought another concert this week, the Stone Temple Pilots Living End show back in March.
0: So, nice.
1: And that got me thinking, well, my wallet's empty, so there's obviously so many bands coming through town.
0: Yep.
1: I started putting a list together, and I've actually got enough to get me through to... for the next 2 weeks, really.
0: Oh, wow. Okay.
1: So exactly we're bands touring.
0: 2 weeks of specials, all about bands that are coming to little old Perth.
1: Little old Perth, yeah. We always say we miss out, but I don't think we are this summer.
0: No. It looks like I haven't got my glasses on, but looking over the desk, I can see your notes there. And hooly dooly, the page is chock-a-block. So you've got 3 hours. You do a three-hour show and you need two shows to do this.
1: Yeah.
0: Hooly bloody dooly.
1: Well, right. I think today will get us to about mid-December. So we're only looking at the next 8 weeks, really.
0: Right. So, okay, there's a gig coming up that you and I have discussed, and it's got one of my favourite bands in it. You playing any Rat Cat today?
1: Not today, no.
0: No, not no Rat Cat today.
1: There will be Rat Cat, yeah.
0: There will be Rat Cat because they're touring with the Stems and the Hoodoo Gurus. Yeah, the Ice Cream Factory, I think. Yeah, you've already got tickets for that one.
1: I've got that one, yep.
0: Yeah, locked away. All right, well, this is going to be a brilliant show. So if you want to get a taste, especially if you are hitting the scene a lot this summer, Stokesy's got it for you. He's going to give you a bit of a warm-up for what is going to happen at the live events across Perth and in our area. Have you seen any gigs in our area and you'll be playing... music from them yet, or do you think there might be like Red Hill is kind of our area?
1: Yeah.
0: So you got a few like that as well.
1: It covers the Perth metro area, yeah. So I miss James because they obviously were here midweek. So
0: they
1: miss them, but
0: you got
1: everything else covered.
0: And as we're saying, you got 6 hours worth of content there. Holy dooly. Well, that gets underway from 12. You mentioned one of the bands, and this is touring with Stone Temple Pilots, who I absolutely love, but the band that they're touring with is The Living End, and they are best band I've seen live, 2006, Big Day Out.
1: Absolutely. They're awesome.
0: Fantastic. Here they are. This is the Late Late Breakfast on 88.5 FM. Barbecue Hits with Stokesy coming up soon.

Late Late Breakfast, 88.5 FM. Thanks to Electraining Consulting, the Bendigo Bank, Bullsbrook, Ellenbrook and Bendoon, Shaggy and Boombastic. And that's it for the show today. Thanks to Anthony White in the booth. Thanks to Pete and Joel in production. Thanks to Executive Producer MP for helping me put the show together. And thank you for being a part of it. Another Saturday morning. We'll do it again next week. So we pull the ripcord on this one. Here's Primitive Radio Gods. And standing outside a broken phone booth with money in my hand, Stokesy's up next.

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12: Yes, good afternoon. On this beautiful Saturday afternoon, you're listening to VCA 88.5. Thank you very much to Adrian for yet another great late breakfast show. And how good is it to hear the Primitive Radio Gods on the radio? That's just an absolute banger of a track. Of course, Adrian will be back next week at 10 o'clock for another 10 to 12 for another great show. Well, you're listening to Michael now. You've got me for the next 3 hours with some barbecue hits. And today I've gone with a bit of a theme. I forked out some money again this week for another concert that's coming in March. And I thought, man, that's a few I've got already lined up this summer, so there must be a few acts coming through town. So I did a bit of a playlist up, and I kept adding to it and adding to it, and I've actually come up with enough songs to get me through this week and next week. So there's so many bands coming through town. Hope you enjoy it. Of course, if you want to join in, you can. The text line is 0440 133 885. If you want to send through a request, preferably this week and next week, of a band that is actually going to be here in the next 6 months. Or if you want to let me know and what show you've got locked in, or what shows you've got locked in, if your wallet's as empty as mine, yeah, feel free. Send through a text, 0440 133 885. Well, might as well kick it all off. We're going to kick it off with three acts here, and all of these three acts here are in the next 7 days in Perth. And I'm going to start it off with a bit of a boogie, Hot Chocolate, You Sexy Thing.

listening to Barbecue Hits on VCA 88.5, and that, of course, is the Choir Boys, Run to Paradise. And they'll be in town next Saturday night at the Astor Theatre, which should be an absolutely ripping show because they're doing not only their songs, but they're doing the Australian Songbook. And I believe they're doing some covers from, like, AC/DC and the like. So, yeah, that'd be a great show if it hasn't already sold out. Before that, we heard 28 Days, Rip It Up, and I do apologise for the language on that one. I didn't realise I played the explicit version. Yep, so apologies for that. They're here next Friday night at the Amplifier Bar. And up first, Hot Chocolate, who kicked off today's show, You Sexy Thing, and they're here Wednesday night at the Astor Theatre as well. Well, of course, October is Rocktober, and it's not too late to join in. So if you go to our website on 885fm.com.au, go to competitions, download the, or register your details, download the crossword grid, and you'll find the crosswords clues that have already been given in the first 10 days of the month. There'll be 31 clues in total for 31 days in October. Fill them out. They're not overly hard, I don't think. So, yeah, fill it out, and you could go, if you get them all correct at the end of the month, you could be in the draw to win $500 cash. And to help you along with tomorrow's clue, I'll give you a clue within the hour to help you out. Okay, back to the music. We've got in this set, I've got two more acts who are playing at the Astor over the next couple of weeks. And I'm going to kick it off now with the Rogue Traders, who are playing next Saturday night at the Rosemount Hotel. Yeah, here's the Rogue Traders on VCA 88.5, where variety comes alive.

0: Ladies and gentlemen, get ready to embark on a journey of enlightenment with Beyond Labels with Jeannie. 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Beyond Labels with Jeannie, where we groove to the rhythm of love and acceptance.
1: 21, it's a pretty important number. 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

0: Local lads there, Dave Warner from the suburbs, and Suburban Boy, who's playing at the Astor Theatre on Saturday the 24th of October. Before that, we heard Pretty Vegas from NXS. Of course, NXS at that stage were fronted by JD Fortune. JD Fortune's coming to Perth, and he's also playing the Astor on Friday the 23rd of October. And up first, we had Voodoo Child from the Rogue Traders. Time now for this.
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0: So tomorrow, out at the Stirling Square Meadow Street, Guildford, the Stirling Square Markets are presenting their Nostalgia Market Day. Go along. It starts from 9 a.m, goes to 3 p.m. It's going to be plenty of kids' activities, car displays, trades and hobby demos from back in the day before technology kicked in. Music and a dance floor, so you can get up there and have a bit of a boogie. Artesian and vintage bazaar and a pin-up parade. So yeah, that's tomorrow. The Stirling Square, Meadow Street, Guildford, the Nostalgia Markets. So from 9 a.m. to 3 p.m. So it looks like it's going to be a pretty decent day tomorrow weather-wise. So yeah, get the kids out of the house, get them down, let them run around and have a good time. Well, back to the music. And for the rest of October, there's still quite a few gigs coming through. I'm going to play another local band, Tame Impala, right next. But also some Red Gum, a TISM track I haven't heard for a long time, and even some Sweet. So sit back and enjoy the next batch.

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was a long march from cadets. The 6th Battalion was the next to tour, and it was me who drew the card. We did Canungra and Shoalwater before we left.

You're listening to VCA 88.5, Variety Comes Alive. And that was Red Gum, Only 19, who are here Friday the 30th of October at the Frio Social Club. Before that, Tism. How good was it to hear that song again? Greg, the Stop Sign, and that here on the 24th, playing Metros in Perth. And up first, we had Tame Impala, who are doing two shows at the RAC Arena. So it's going to be a pretty big tour, Saturday the 24th and Sunday the 25th. Of course, don't forget, you can send through an SMS, 0440 133 885, if you want to hear a song from an artist that's touring, or even just let me know if you've got any tours booked in, locked in, paid for. Yeah, I'd love to know. There could be some that you're going to that I've missed on this list, so I could even add them in. So that's 0440 133 885. Just back to the Rocktober, I did promise I'll read out an on-air clue. So this will be the clue that goes live tonight at midnight. So the clue for tomorrow is: this Norwegian synth pop band became global legends with their innovative sketching music video for Take On Me. So I think if you were around the MTV era, you would have seen this video on TV a million times. And I can give you a bit of an on-air hint as well. Their name is a three-letter exclamation of discovery. So, yeah, good luck with that one when the clue drops tomorrow. Well, time to get back to the music. And here's a band that are playing Friday the 30th of October, so almost the end of the month, at the Astor Theatre. They're a band I've never seen live, but would probably be quite good to see, but I'm pretty sure this tour is already sold out. Here's The Suite on VCA 88.5.

0: Barbecue Hits on VCA 88.5 with Michael, your host. That was Lily Allen, Not Fair, and she's playing here November the 1st at the RAC Arena. Before that, we heard G Flip, Bed on Fire. She's here on, well, she's actually down south. She's doing the Three Oceans Winery down in Margaret River in on Halloween, and her song, Bed's on Fire, and that is actually nominated for an ARIA Song of the Year as well. So that's my vote for the Song of the Year. And up first, we heard Sweet with Blockbuster, who are at the Astor Theatre in a couple of weeks' time. So that'll be a great show as well.
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0: Just gone 2 minutes past one on this Saturday on VCA 88.5. You're listening to the Barbecue Hitch Show. It looks like a beautiful day out there. It's currently 20 degrees, partly cloudy, partly sunny. So, yeah. Coming up in this next hour, I've got three absolutely huge artists who are playing a show at King's Park. They're actually playing three shows. I think all three are sold out now. Maybe not, but you want to check. So they are coming up. Got some Boom Crash Opera coming up as well. And I've got the first request for the day, and this one's going out to Helen, who's listening in Padbury. She's off to Brian Adams. It's not till next year, but I'll play it today. She wants to hear this song from Brian. This is for you, Helen. Enjoy.

Perth's Concert Hall, Tuesday the 3rd of November. And I'm sure he'll be doing a lot of Status Quo tracks. We heard Whatever You Want. And up first, a request for Helen and Padbury. And that was Brian Adams and Somebody, who's here in the RAC Arena in February next year. Remember, if you want to send through a request, send it through 0440 133 885. Or even if you want to just give a shout out to somebody or let us know what you're up to today, that number 0440 133 885. Or you can give us a call in the studio, it's 9297 1088. I've just looked at the Main Roads website, and if you're planning on heading out and about tomorrow anywhere near the city, just a bit of a heads up, there's a Perth Running Festival happening, and there's going to be rolling road closures around the city from 3:30 in the morning through to, what does it say, till when? So for quite a while, I'd say. Includes city sections, including the Graham and Farmer Freeway, the Mitchell and Kwinana Freeways, all the off-ramps, the Causeway and the Mounts Pay Road. So, yeah, if you're planning on anything that's got to go through the city or into the city, just bear that in mind. You might need to have a bit more time up your sleeve, because there's going to be rolling road closures for the Perth Running Festival. All right, back to the music, and we've got three acts now who are playing three massive shows at Kings Park. They're here November the 10th, the 11th and the 12th, all very similar in styles of music, and of course all American, although one we can sort of claim here. It's Jack Johnson, Ben Harper and John Butler. And John Butler's the one that we can claim. He lives in WA, so yeah, he's a semi-WA boy. Let's get it on with Variety Comes Alive on VCA 88.5.

You're listening to VCA 88.5, where variety comes alive. That was 5 Seconds of Summer and Youngblood, who are here Friday the 6th to the 11th, and they're performing at King's Park. Before that, we heard Francis Rossi, who is, of course, part of Status Quo. He will be here at the

0: You're listening to Barbecue Hits on the 88.5, and that was the John Butler Trio, Better Than. And before that, we heard Ben Harper, Diamonds on the Inside, and Jack Johnson, Taylor, and they're all performing at Kings Park, November the 10th, the 11th, and... time now for some promos from our sponsors.
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3: The room is humming. Your head is spinning. This is your band's moment. It's what you've spent the last 6 months practicing. All your friends and family fill the room. You can barely remember the first line of your opening song. The lights above you flicker. This is it. It's happening right now. And that's exactly when you notice the room's filling up with people you don't know. You've never seen before. How did they hear about you? Where did they come from?
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0: Well, this next community read is brought to you by the Caversham CWA, Country Women's Association. Next Wednesday, the 14th of October, at the Caversham Memorial Hall from 9:30 a.m, they're welcoming everybody to come along and have a chat, have a cuppa. Whether you're a long-term time member, a new member, or simply curious about what the CWA is all about, come along and, you're very welcome. New members are definitely welcome. Have a cuppa, like I said, have a chat and a chance to meet some lovely local ladies. So come and see what the Caversham CWA is all about. It's all about friendship, community, connection, and a little bit of fun along the way. So next Wednesday, the 14th of October, from 9:30 a.m. at the Caversham Memorial Hall. Well, back to the music now. And the last three songs were from a pretty big tour that's coming through, but the next six I got lined up it's even bigger. It's the Red Hot Summer Tour, which is happening on Saturday the 14th of November out at Sandalford. It's got a massive array of Australian artists, including Ella Hooper from Killing Heidi, Eskimo Joe, Birds of Tokyo, and co-headliners Men at Work and Australian Crawl. And it's the first Australian Crawl tour in over 40 years, so I'm pretty sure this one's sold out as well, but sit back and enjoy. I'll try and get as many done before I have to have a break in the run. All right, here's Australian Crawl, Beautiful People.

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You're tuned to Barbecue Hits on VCA 88.5 with Michael. And what an absolute banger list of songs that were. They were all performing at the Red Hot Summer Tour at Sandalford Winery, Saturday, November the 14th. I did have a look while they were playing, and the gig is sold out, which I thought it would be. Of course, we heard Australian Crawl for their first coming for their first live show in over 40 years. We heard Beautiful People, co-headliners Men at Work, Johnny B. Good, Boom Crash Opera, Best Thing. We also heard Birds of Tokyo, Perth Band with Anchor, another Perth Band, Eskimo Joe, with Foreign Land, and Killing Heidi. Well, Ella Hooper's coming, but she'll do all the Killing Heidi stuff, and Weir. But there are a couple of those artists that are doing separate shows. So Men at Work are doing one on the Thursday night before the gig, so the 14th. They're doing one at the Fremantle Prison. That's probably sold out as well. And Boom Crash Opera are doing Friday the 13th at the Rosemount Hotel, and that is sold out, and I'm going to that one. So I'm looking forward to that. If you're going to any of these concerts, please text through and let us know. 0440 133 885. That's 0440 133 885. Or maybe you're thinking about going to some, or you've got some mates you're going with and you want to give a shout-out. Use that text number. Well, we're almost at 2 o'clock, I can't believe it. Into the final hour pretty soon, but to get us to 2 o'clock, I'm going to play some Kim Wilde here on VCA 88.5.

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5: It's just gone 3 minutes past two on VCA 88.5. You're listening to the Barbecue Hits with your host, Michael. As I ease into the last hour, I can't believe it's the last hour already, and I know I say that every week, but it does seem to get quicker. Before the break, we heard Kim Wilde with Checkered Love, and she's at the Astor Theatre on Wednesday, the 18th of November. So as I said, I'm into my last hour, so last chance to get some requests in. I do have another one coming up. Somebody's requested Sisters of Mercy, so I've just got to track that track down, and I'll put that on for you. We've got a heap of stuff still to come from our themed show today, part one of touring artists over the next 6 months. This will take us through to about mid-December, so there's an awful lot of bands coming through. But I've got, Salt and Pepper coming up, I've got some Hoodoo Gurus, and like I said, the Sisters of Mercy as well. But let's kick off the final hour with a band that's going to be at the Allington Jazz Club on Friday, November the 20th. They were a great band back in their day, did a lot of touring over here in WA, and were quite successful right around the country. This is Things of Stone and Wood on Barbecue Hits, VCA 88.5.

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Sunday is a day of worship, and the valley comes alive spiritually with grace and truth. I'm John Shriver with music and a message from God's holy word, Sunday morning from 8:30 to 9 to help you come alive in the Lord.

You're listening to VCA 88.5, where variety comes alive. And that was Bellevue DeVoe, Poison. And before that, we had Salt and Pepper, Let's Talk About Sex. And they're both playing on the 26th of November at the RAC Arena with Boyz II Men. Before them, we heard Fisher Z, So Long, who's playing two shows in Perth, one on the 26th of November at the Fremantle Social Club, and one on the 25th, the night before, at the Rosemount Hotel. And we kicked that set off with Guy Sebastian, Like It Like That, and he's also playing the Frio Prison on Saturday, the 28th of November. Of course, remember to go to our webpage on 885fm.com.au because October is Rocktober. 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You get one a day. Comes live midnight every day, and if you listen to the radio at certain times in the breakfast, the afternoon and the drive programs, you'll get an extra clue as well. In fact, I'll give you one right now. The clue that'll come live at midnight tonight is: this Norwegian synth pop band became global legends with their innovative sketching music video for Take On Me. And, yeah, like I said last time I read it out, if you've watched any of the video shows way back in the 80s, you would have seen this a million times. Okay, back to the music now. And this band are coming up. They're playing Astor Theatre on the 25th of November. This will be an absolutely cracking gig. And Simon from Edgewater is going. He said he cannot wait. He's got his mates lined up. They're all ready to go. Here is the Sisters of Mercy on VCA 88.5 and Temple of Love.

0: You're listening to VCA 88.5 Barbecue Hits, and that was Cool and the Gang Celebration. We were playing Wednesday, December the 2nd at the Ice Cream Factory. Before that, we heard Dizzy Rascal, Bonkers, and he's here at the HPC Arena in Mount Claremont on Thursday the 26th of November. And up first, we heard the Sisters of Mercy, Temple of Love, who are playing the Astor Theatre Wednesday the 25th of November. And that was our dedication to Simon from Edgewater. I'll just play these couple of...
1: 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That's Thursday from 9 to 12 for 3 hours of wonderful tracks from the 80s.
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0: Well, next weekend is Telethon weekend, and the Ballajura Community College invite you to join them for their Telethon Weekend Community Fair. 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And, of course, if you are a not-for-profit community organisation out there, a sporting club, PNC club, again, go through their webpage or email if you've got an event that you want read out live on air. And, we'll happily put it on there for you. Well, that's the end of my show for another week. Unfortunately, Oliver, who's normally follows me with his Anything Goes show, is not in today. So he'll be back next week, so we'll just let the we'll get the music playing anyway. But following that will be, I think, Joel's in on his Saturday night party mix, and that kicks off at 5 o'clock. So yeah, if you've enjoyed the music today of all the bands that are coming through town, I've managed to get to about December the 6th, I think it was. So I'll continue it on next week and try and finish it off. Hopefully it'll get me through to the end of March. But just looking at the list of other acts that are coming, you've got so many. Jimmy Barnes, Cat Empire, Susie Quattro, the Dandy Warhols, Backman Turner Overdrive, Stone Temple Pilots, The Living End, the list goes on and on and on. So, yep, tune in next week. Barbecue Hits at 12 o'clock, and I'll manage to finish them all off. Until then, enjoy your weekend, and I'll catch you next time. See you later.

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Hello there, music lovers everywhere. Oliver McNerney here, inviting you to join me every Saturday afternoon at 3 o'clock with Anything Goes. I will be playing some of the all-time great singers of the 20th century, including those wonderful songs on the unforgettable stage and Hollywood musicals. Also featuring on the show, some Australian and Irish artists. So make it a date and don't be late. On Saturday, 3 o'clock, right here on BCA 88.5, where the valley comes alive. 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

devil went down to Georgia. He was looking for a soul to steal. 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

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It's me, Joel, here chilling with you 7 past 5 in the PM. Man, it's good to be back in the studios. I've been on a bit of a holiday, a bit of a hiatus. I spent like a cumulative total of 5 days at the Royal Show. Now, if you thought that was a party, man, 5 days of the Royal Show will do it to you. Let's keep the good times rolling. Gonna take you through the decades. A little bit of a recent track is coming up next. Rufus DeSoul's Music Is Better. 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

Can't Hold Us, Macklemore, Ray Dalton, and Ryan Lewis. You're listening to the Saturday Night Party Mix with DJ Joel. Don't go too far away. Coming up in the next 10, going to reveal a clue for the 88.5 FM 2026 Rocktober crossword puzzle. It's a cool game. I've been enjoying it myself, even though I can't enter and win. But it's still fun to guess all the clues, so stick around in the next 10. I'm going to have that clue coming up for you. Till then, though, I'm going to keep things rolling with a little bit of Rihanna, the only girl in the world. You're on 88.5 FM.

Bonnie Tyler holding out for a hero. You're listening to 88.5 FM, the Saturday Night Party Mix with your host, Joel. It's 5:30, which means it's time for your Rocktober clue. If you are just tuning in for the first time, Rocktober is an event that 88.5 is holding this for the entire month of October. There will be 31 clues for a crossword puzzle. We'll give out clues on air. So, where can you go to fill this crossword out? Well, 885fm.com.au/Rocktober. That'll take you to the game page. Today's clue is: their name is a three-letter exclamation of discovery. There you have it. There you have it. A three-letter word that is an exclamation of discovery. That's your clue. Day number 10 here for 88.5 FM's Rocktoberfest. Let's get back into the music. You're going to play a rock song just because it's on brand. A little bit of Bon Jovi, Bad Medicine.

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I say you look so fine that I really want to make you mine. 4, 5, 6, come on and get your kicks. Now you don't need

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Now you don't need a

There's Jet. Are you going to be my girl? You're listening to 88.5 FM's Saturday Night Party Mix with me, Joel. That concludes the rock portion of the last 10 minutes. 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Go get in there. Put the clue in there. It's clue number 10, I believe, if I can count correctly, one per day. But yes, go get in there. Your chance to win $500 cash. Let's keep the good times rolling. Little bit of, what am I looking at? Clean Bandit, Zara Larsson is on the way. Till then, though, Ed Sheeran with Galway Girl. She played.

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1: 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We're just past 6 o'clock. 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Looking at a bit of Gwen Stefani, Guy Sebastian to fill out the playlist in the next few minutes. Till then though, let's spin things off with a bit of Carly Rae Jepsen, Call Me Maybe.

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Coming up in the next 10, Rocktober is back. 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You'll see today's clue or question. And I've got the clue for it. That'll be coming up in 10. Till then, though, Lose Control, Teddy Swims.

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It is time once again. You heard that right. The Rocktober crossword puzzle clue. Time to get it. I've got it right here in front of me now. 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And it's a massive crossword puzzle, basically. It's got a whole bunch of music-themed questions on it. And today's question is, this Norwegian synth-pop band became global legends with their innovative use of sketching for one of their music videos for one of their most famous songs that they've put out. Now, if that's the question that you will see on the website itself when you go to the hyperlink. Now, I've also got an additional hint there if that's a bit of a struggle. The name of this band is a three-letter sound that you would make for an exclamation of discovery. Like, I've discovered something. You would say this thing. Three letters for an exclamation of discovery. You've been listening to the Party Mix. We're going to keep the good times rolling. Got a request in from Steve-O. He's listening in and he wants to hear some AC/DC. By the way, are you loving the music? 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

AC/DC's Thunderstruck for your Saturday evening. You're on the Party Mix with me, Joel. That one was for Steve, listening out there in the world, having a good time. 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I want to know where you're partying from. Drop a song, shout out if you will. Let's keep the good times rolling. This time, Sheryl Crow's bringing the rock and roll with Real Gone, straight from the Cars soundtrack.

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You're listening to 88.5 FM, 7 minutes to seven on the Party Mix clock. Not to worry though, just because it's past seven, we still play Party Mix from now until midnight from all the ages, including a little bit of INXS, Gary Numan, you name it. We've got it all here on 88.5 FM. Let's keep the good times rolling. Won't take too much of your time. Gary Numan's Cars. Yeah, see what I did there? He's up next. Listening to 88.5 FM.

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More music in a moment. It's Sunday today, the 11th of October. Cloudy, slight chance of a shower in the early morning. Winds southerly 15 to 25 kilometres per hour. Turning southeasterly 15 to 20 kilometres per hour in the evening. The top today of 20 degrees. Tomorrow, Monday, mostly sunny 24. And Tuesday, sunny and 27. And the great music and company continues.

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I think we all need a little help from time to time. 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

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You know I love songs with a story, a real story. 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And this can be one of our favourite story songs.

And the music continues without the vocals, pure emotion. What does this song say to you?

More music in a moment. It's Sunday today, the 11th of October. Cloudy, slight chance of a shower in the early morning. Winds southerly 15 to 25 kilometres per hour. Turning southeasterly 15 to 20 kilometres per hour in the evening. The top today of 20 degrees. Tomorrow, Monday, mostly sunny 24. And Tuesday, sunny and 27. And the great music and company continues.

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We're looking for songs with the word help in the title. I think we all need a little help from time to time. 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

I like it. It's Aussie music I very much like also. So if it's Aussie, count me in. And I love this song.

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You know I love songs with a story, a real story. And if you can think of some story songs, text it in to me, 0485 933 944, 0485 933 944. And this can be one of our favourite story songs.

I like it. It's a beautiful Sunday. It's super to have your company. And we're here all through the morning, no matter what happens. I'm glad you're there, and I'm here too. And how about this one?

More music in a moment. It's Sunday today, the 11th of October. Cloudy, slight chance of a shower in the early morning. Winds southerly 15 to 25 kilometres per hour. Turning southeasterly 15 to 20 kilometres per hour in the evening. A top today of 20 degrees. Tomorrow, Monday, mostly sunny 24. And Tuesday, sunny and 27. And the great music and company continues.

0: 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We're looking for songs with the word help in the title. I think we all need a little help from time to time. 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

The songs continue. You know I love songs with a story, a real story. And if you can think of some story songs, text it into me, 0485-933-944. 0485-933-944. 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

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The Lone Ranger.

0: his faithful Indian companion Tonto, the daring and resourceful masked rider of the plains, led the fight for law and order in the early Western United States. Nowhere in the pages of history can one find a greater champion of justice. Return with us now to those thrilling days of yesteryear. From out of the past come the thundering hoofbeats of the great horse, Silver. The Lone Ranger rides again.
1: Come on, Silver. Let's go, big fella. I'm Silver.

0: The Lone Ranger and Tonto were riding along Thieves' Trail, a route outlaws used in traveling between such hideouts as Jackson's Hole, Wyoming, and Robber's Roost in Utah. Ever on the alert, the masked man and his Indian friend scanned the underbrush as well as the trail itself. Presently, the masked man's keen eyes saw something unusual, and he called,
1: "Rein in, Tonto.
2: Who's coming? Oh, fella. What you see, Kimasabi?"
1: "Notice the brushwood on the right side of the trail, Tonto. It's broken down to make a narrow path."
2: "That not look like animal trail."
1: "I'm sure it's not. Let's investigate. Come on,
2: Tonto. Come, Tonto."
0: Leading the way on his great horse, Silver, the masked man followed the trail that was at times barely perceptible until he reached a small mound of stones near the base of a dead pine tree. There, he again drew rein.
2: Someone piled those stones.
1: Easy, steady, big fella. We'll dismount and have a closer look.
2: Easy, Scout. Easy, fella. Maybe something hidden under stone.
1: We'll soon find out. Help me move some of them.
2: Something here.
1: Yes, something made of cloth. Why, it's a waterproof duffel bag. I'll open it.
2: Something inside?
1: There, it's open. Yes, cans of food, medicine, cartridges, and horseshoes. Someone must have cached these things in case of emergency.
2: Anything else?
1: No, wait. Yes, there is a letter. Oh. It's sealed.
2: Who it for?
1: It's addressed to Rip Logan.
2: Rip Logan?
1: I know him, Tonto. He was captured a couple of weeks ago in jail to await trial for murder.
2: Oh.
1: There's nothing but his name on this envelope. No address.
2: And it not come through mail.
1: That's right. Someone who knew of this place may have left it for Logan. I'm going to open it.
2: Maybe Logan not find it. Has him go to jail. Maybe him...
1: Tonto, this letter tells of plans to rob the cattleman's bank in the town of Longville. It's signed Jim Lane.
2: Jim Lane? We never hear of him.
1: Neither did I. He says he's already been joined by Skid Morris and Duke Davis. The three plan to rob the bank on the 7th of this month. Unless Rip Logan joins them by that time, they'll go ahead without him.
2: And rob bank on 7th?
1: Yes, that's tomorrow.
2: Letter say where Jim Lane live?
1: It says the three of us will wait for you in my shack in the hills east of Longville.
2: Me know them hills. Plenty trapper live there.
1: Yes. I remember a number of trappers' cabins in that vicinity.
2: And what we do?
1: We'll take this letter to the sheriff in Longville.
2: Kimasabi, we not reach there before tomorrow. Maybe hold up take place before we get there.
1: On our way to Longville, we'll stop at the nearest telegraph office and send the sheriff a warning.
2: Me savvy.
1: All right, let's go. Easy,
2: Easy, fella.
3: Come on, Silver!

0: The next morning, before any customers arrived, Sheriff Ben Barlow of Longville stood at the cashier's window in the Cattleman's Bank. From the other side of the grill, the two bank officials faced him, and one said,
1: "But, Sheriff, who told you the bank might be robbed today?"
2: "Well, now, I'll tell you. Just a few minutes ago, I got a telegram that gave me the information."
3: "From whom?"
2: "It was signed, a friend."
1: "Did it name the men who planned to rob the bank?"
2: "Well, no. But that's not the kind of information anyone would trust to send over the wire. The friend, whoever he is, said he was on his way here with the details."
3: "Maybe you're being hoaxed."
2: "Well, it could be someone's idea of a joke. But there's no use taking chances."
1: "Well, what do you propose to do, Sheriff?"
2: "I'll swear in some special deputies and station them with rifles in all the buildings nearby."
1: "Well, that's a good idea. What do you want us to do?"
2: "Carry on business as usual. But avoid having any surplus money lying around. Like all these bills piled up there on the desk."
3: "These?" "Yeah. Oh, this is an issue of paper money the government printed for this particular bank."
1: "It's worthless as it is now. To be legal tender, each bank note has to be signed by the cashier and the president of the bank."
3: "We were just about to start signing the bills."
1: "Hey, look, the doorway."
4: "What? Hey. Ice your hands. It's a stick of
0: fire." "Hey, you." Three men, whose faces were concealed by bandanas, held guns as they advanced from the door.
4: "Are you Al Hooch?"
5: "Don't try any tricks or we'll shoot."
6: "Keep your hands high."
7: "I'll take the sheriff's gun."
0: As one of the men stepped close and drew the sheriff's gun, the sheriff grabbed at his mask.
4: "I'll see your face.
5: Why, you'll slug him. I'll shoot him."
1: "If you shot the sheriff..."
3: "You'll get the same if you start anything. Open the cage door and get out of there."
1: I'll open it.
3: "Don't shoot again. And do as I say. Step toward the front so I can watch you and the door at the same time." "All right, I'm going." "You two boys go into the cage and get the money."
1: "Right.
7: My bandana's gone, my face."
3: "Too late to do anything about it now. Get the money."
5: "Hey, there's a bushel of money piled here.
3: Stuff it in the sack and hurry."
0: While two of the robbers packed the new currency into a grain sack, Jim Lane, their leader, held his gun on the bank officials. He glanced at the motionless form of the sheriff on the floor. Then, looking past the officials and through the front door, he saw townsmen approaching from across the street.
3: "Men are coming toward the door. They must have heard the shot."
5: "We gotta get out of here.
7: Our horses are behind the building."
3: "Take what cash you've got and go out the back door."
5: "Are you coming?"
3: "Yeah, I'm right behind you."
5: "What's going on
1: here?" "They're gone. Help, robbers."
3: "Bank robbers. They shot the sheriff."
1: "They robbed the bank. They went out the back door."
0: Several townsmen threw guns and ran through the bank to the back door. They saw the outlaws riding away.
3: "There they go. Drill them. Let them have it."
1: "Hold your fire, men. They're too far away. No use wasting bullets."
0: The sheriff was badly wounded and unconscious. With no other lawman to organize an immediate pursuit, the three bandits made good their escape. Several hours later, in the cabin of Jim Lane, who was known in the community as a trapper, the robbers dumped their loot out of the sack. Sid and Duke handled the new money greedily.
7: Duke, there must be over $100,000 here.
8: We made a real haul, huh, Skid?
7: Yeah. What's the matter with you, Jim? Don't you like the looks of this money?
3: Money, my eye. This paper isn't worth a cent.
7: Well, how do you figure?
8: What do you mean?
3: You fools took a special issue of paper money that hasn't been signed.
7: Signed?
3: See for yourself. These notes are worthless until they're signed by the bank officials.
7: Gosh, I didn't think the...
3: You never think, Skid. You bungled this job from the start. Aside from grabbing worthless paper, you let the sheriff uncover your face. Now, if you're captured, both the bankers can identify you. It's a good thing you're a stranger in these parts.
7: Jim, I tried to tell you we needed four men for the job.
3: That wouldn't have made any difference.
8: We tried to get Rip Logan.
3: Yeah, I left word for him and his cash on Thieves' Trail, but I never heard from him.
8: Jim, what'll we do with this money?
3: Oh, I don't know. Maybe we can age the banknotes and forge signatures on them.
8: Even so, we take a big risk trying to pass them.
3: I'll decide later what to do with the money. Right now, I'm going back to town.
7: To town?
3: Yeah. I want to know what's going on. Find out if the sheriff's alive or dead and who's taking his place.
7: Isn't it dangerous to go back so soon?
3: No. I didn't let anyone see my face. Duke and I are known hereabouts as honest trappers. Now, you fellas stay near the shack and keep your eyes peeled.
8: Right, sure.
3: And get that paper money out of sight.

0: Meanwhile, the Lone Ranger and Tonto, riding toward Longville, had twice turned their horses off the trail and into the shelter of underbrush to avoid being seen by groups of horsemen. They were nearing town when the masked man said,
1: "Turn off, Tonto, this way."
2: Huh?
0: Turning off the trail for the third time, the two drew rein in a clump of dwarf pines.
3: You see two men coming this way?
1: Yes, Tonto. But I think we turned off before they saw us. Otto, looks to me as if a man hunts in progress.
3: You think bank already robbed? Think men look for robbers?
1: That's how it appears. We'll find out.
3: How?
1: By asking the two men who are riding this way. We'll wait until they're close and show ourselves.
3: Well, me savvy.
1: All right, get ready. Now, come on, Silver.
3: Get him up, scout.
1: Right in.
4: He's masked. Don't shoot, mister.
1: Keep your hands where they are and you'll not be hurt. Take the guns, Tonto.
4: What do you murdering owl hoots want?
1: We're not outlaws and we want nothing but information. Why are so many riders scouring the country around here?
4: They're looking for you two and the other crook who helped you rob the bank.
1: We didn't rob the bank.
4: Don't tell me that. Changing clothes and horses might fool some men, but not me. When I'm looking for bank robbers and run into a masked man, I can put two and two together.
1: Who are you?
4: I'm the coroner. It's my job to take over the sheriff's duties when he can't perform them.
1: What's the matter with the sheriff?
4: You know good and well he was shot by one of you bank robbers. He's still unconscious, and if he dies, you'll hang.
0: The grit and spunk of the fiery little coroner brought a trace of a smile to the masked man's lips. He needs Silver closer, as he said,
1: I'm sure you'll change your mind about our guilt when you see what I have here.
0: As the Lone Ranger reached into his pocket for Jim Lane's letter to Rip Logan, the coroner made a desperate bid for freedom. He suddenly swung the free ends of his reins like a whip across the masked man's face.
4: There, you killer!
2: You must have
4: it. Come on, Pete!
2: Get up!
3: Wait! You're not savvy!
1: Let them go, Tonto.
3: We not chase them?
1: No. What could we do with them? The coroner's a game little fellow. Just as stubborn as he is game.
3: Him got plenty nerve.
1: Yes, and he's convinced that we're the bank robbers. It's useless to try to change his mind.
3: He still got guns me take from him.
1: Keep them until we have a chance to return them. Otto, the coroner thinks we've changed clothes and horses since the robbery.
3: That's right.
1: He'll probably give everyone our description.
3: That mean we go near town, go near posse. We may be shot in sight.
1: Yes, unless we can prove our innocence by finding the real crooks.
3: Ah.
1: We'll find a campsite, then look for Jim Lane.
3: Come on, Silver! Come on, scout!

The curtain falls on the first act of our Lone Ranger adventure. Before the next exciting scenes, please permit us to pause for just a few moments.

0: Now to continue. The Lone Ranger and Tonto rode to the woods east of town where they made camp in a gully. After leaving their blanket rolls and cooking gear to lighten the burden of their horses, they set out in search of Jim Lane's cabin.
1: Come on, Silver!

0: Meanwhile, Jim Lane spent the afternoon in town.
1: Easy.
0: It was nearly sunset when he returned to his cabin to rejoin Duke and Skid.
2: Hi, Jim. What's the word on the sheriff?
3: He's still unconscious. The doc says he'll probably live.
4: I suppose everyone's talking about the bank robbery.
3: Yeah. And almost everyone is looking for the robbers.
2: I figured that'd be the case.
3: They're looking for a masked man riding a white horse and an Indian riding a paint.
2: How come?
3: Those two stopped the coroner and Pete Loomis on the trail. They disarmed him, and as I hear it, intended to kill him. Pete and the coroner had a narrow escape.
2: So the coroner thinks they're two of the bank robbers.
3: Yeah. He figures they changed clothes and horses.
2: I wonder who they are.
3: I don't know, Skid, but I think we'd better be on the watch for them. I wish you'd go outside and stand guard.
4: Yeah, all right, Jim.
3: Now, let me know if you see him coming this way.
4: Right.
3: Duke, I wanted to get Skid out of here while I talked to you. I found the camp of the masked man and Indian.
2: Yeah?
3: Uh-huh. While riding through the gully on my way from town, I saw a new camp. No one was around, so I looked it over.
2: Well, how do you know it's the camp of the two who stopped the coroner?
3: In one of the bedrolls, I found the coroner's pistol and a gun with Pete Loomis's name carved on the handle.
2: Well, I'll be doggone. But why don't you want Skid to know?
3: Because finding that camp gave me an idea for getting rid of him. He's dangerous to us, Duke. If he's caught, he'll talk.
2: Yeah, that's true.
3: And he's likely to be caught. They've got his description on the reward posters they're printing.
2: Reward posters, huh?
3: Yeah. The bank's offering a dead or alive reward of $1,000 for each of the three bank robbers and another $1,000 for the recovery of the banknotes.
2: Oh, the banknotes are worth something to the bank.

0: But I know a way to collect the reward money.
1: How?
0: While the masked man and the Indian are away from their camp, we'll go there and hide the sack of banknotes.
1: That skid's right in front of the cabin. You want to know where we're going?
0: We'll take him with us. And after we've planted the stolen cash, we'll kill Skid. Then wait for the masked man and Indian to show up.
1: Then kill them?
0: Yeah. That'll make 3 dead bank robbers worth $1,000 each. We'll get one of the posses to go to the camp with us after the shooting. We'll say we spotted the outlaws and shot it out with them. The posse will search the camp and find the money.
1: That'll do it. We'll not only get the reward, we'll also be rid of Skid. Let's go.
0: Bring the sack of money.
1: Right.

0: In the meantime, the Lone Ranger and Tonto had been dodging posses while checking on the occupants of shacks in the woods. It was dusk when they temporarily abandoned their search for Jim Lane's cabin to return to their camp for food. As they turned their tired horses into a gully, the masked man said,
1: "We'll soon be in camp."
2: It's just round bend. Sound like silver. Hungry like you, me.
1: I wonder, what's the trouble, boy?
2: Oska, ho fella. Oh, why you stop?
1: Silver stopped of his own accord. I think he senses danger.
2: Maybe posse find our camp.
1: That's possible. Easy said it, big fella. Dismount, Tonto.
2: Easy's got easy, fella. And what we do?
1: Leave the horses here. They'll go to the top of the gully and approach the camp without being seen.
0: Moving silently, the masked man and his Indian friend soon reached a large boulder at the top of the gully near their camp. Looking down past the boulder, they saw two men armed with rifles.
1: Those men are waiting for us. Draw your gun.
2: Maybe posse.
1: I'll call to them. Hey there!
3: Chief, they're above us.
1: Who are you?
3: They're behind that rock.
4: Let them have it.
0: The Lone Ranger and Tonto drew behind the boulder as Duke and Jim opened fire. Rifle bullets glanced off the rock.
1: You'll have to return the gunfire.
2: Keep us happy. Them fella fire plenty fast.
1: They have repeating rifles.
2: Waste plenty bullet.
1: When they stop to reload, we'll have a chance to aim past this rock and return the fire.
2: That's right.
1: Don't hurt the men. Just try to drive them away. Now!
0: Bullets from the guns of the Lone Ranger and Tonto streaked past Jim and Duke. Others hit the ground near their feet. One shot smashed Jim's rifle. Another drilled Duke's hat.
5: I'm getting out of this. Beat two.
2: Them run for cover. Abrupt.
1: Come with me, Tonto, and keep firing.
0: The Lone Ranger and Tonto maintain spaced gunfire as they hurry down the steep slope of the gully. By the time they reached camp, the fleeing men were out of sight.
1: Hold your fire, Tonto.
2: Men have horses hidden back in brush.
1: Yeah, they've gone, at least for the time being. I think... Tonto, look here in the brushwood at the edge of camp.
2: Oh, man hurt.
1: He's dead. Stabbed with a knife.
2: That right. Him dead for half hour. Maybe longer. What that beside him?
1: Looks like a grain sack. I'll see what's inside.
2: Me build fire. Make more light.
1: There's light enough to see. This is money. New banknotes. Cattleman's Bank of Longville.
2: It's stolen money. Why it here in camp?
1: I don't know. Unless someone wanted to frame us for the robbery.
2: Corner already blame us.
1: Yes.
2: Strange crooks leave all that money.
1: It's not so strange, Tonto. These banknotes are unsigned. They're worthless.
2: Maybe it better we get way before posse come. Find us with dead man and money.
1: No. No, Tonto. I've another idea. We'll stay right here and wait for a posse. Get the horses while I build a fire.
0: A short time later, darkness had gathered, but the camp was lighted by a blazing fire. The Lone Ranger and Tonto, to avoid being easy targets for anyone who chose to fire without warning, waited in the concealment of underbrush at the edge of the camp clearing. Presently, they heard a number of horses approaching through the gully.
2: Men come this way. Sound like posse.
1: We'll soon know.
5: Hold

0: That sound like coroner.
1: Are you the coroner?
2: Yep, I'm also the law.
1: Hold your fire and ride in. We'll not resist.
2: Step into view and hold your hand high.
0: We trust him?
1: Yes. Come on, Toto.
3: The group that rode into the camp included the coroner, the two bank officials, and a couple of other townsmen, as well as Jim Lane and his partner, Duke.
4: Jim Lane was right when he told us he and Duke had found the outlaws.
5: We had a hand-to-hand fight with them, didn't we, Duke?
6: Yeah, we got one with a knife.
7: First, we'd better disarm those two.
5: And unmask that hombre.
1: Now, wait. Mr. Coroner, I suggest that you look at the evidence in this case before you do anything else.
7: You and the engine were going to kill Pete and me.
1: No, you misunderstood our intention. I wanted to give you some vital evidence.
4: He's a smooth talker, but that was...
1: Toto and I sent a telegram to warn the sheriff about the bank robbery.
7: You did?
4: The sheriff did receive a wire. He came to the bank to tell us about it just before the holdup.
5: That don't prove the masked man sent it. I think he's lying.
7: I'll handle this, Jim.
1: Do any of you recognize the dead man over there on the ground?
4: Yes, I recognize this man. He's one of the robbers.
7: You two, keep your hands up.
5: You've got the crooks. Duke and I claim the rewards for it.
4: Here's the sack of stolen banknotes.
6: And we're entitled to the reward for the recovery of the money, too.
7: You'll get the rewards you're entitled to.
1: Mr. Coroner, in my shirt pocket, there's a letter of special importance in this case. I wanted to show it to you the last time we met, but I didn't have the chance.
7: You keep your hands up.
1: Very well. Now, you'll find that the letter speaks for itself. How I got it is of no importance. Now, if one of you men will take it and read it aloud, you'll find...
4: Yes, I'll do it.
3: Moving close to the fire for light, the banker read aloud the letter the Lone Ranger and Tonto had found in the cache near Thieves' Trail. The assembled men listened intently until near the end of the reading, when the coroner exclaimed...
7: So the crooks wanted Rip Logan to help rob the bank.
5: Who signed that letter?
4: Jim Lane.
5: Jim? That's a lie. That's a forgery. The masked man's trying to frame me.
4: Lane, I know your handwriting from the business you've done in the bank. I'll swear in court you signed this letter.
5: I didn't, I tell you.
8: Let me see the letter.
9: Me too. As postmaster, I know Lane's handwriting.
7: Jim, you do have a shack east of town, as mentioned in the letter.
5: I didn't write that.
8: I say you did. I'll swear to it.
9: Same here.
3: The posse men were no longer paying any attention to the Lone Ranger and Tonto. The masked man lowered his hands and held them close to his guns. Then Jim suddenly cried...
5: All of you, heist your hands.
7: Get him up. This is the same as a confession.
5: They're not taking us to jail.
7: Can't get away, Jim. We'll get you and Duke.
5: We are getting away. And before we go, I'm going to kill that masked man. I'll fix him.
3: As the two Colts thundered almost in unison, Jim Lane reeled backward. His right arm fell uselessly to his side, and his heavy weapon slipped from his fingers.
5: Oh, my arm!
1: Stand still, or you'll get another bullet.
5: Help me, Duke.
6: I'm helping myself.
3: Turning to run through the rocks toward the horses, Duke gave Tonto a chance to act. The Indian, still unarmed, sprang upon the fleeing bandit's back like a tiger and brought him to the ground.
5: My arm, you break it.
6: You let go, gun.
5: All right, I dropped it. I give up.
3: While Tonto pulled Duke to his feet, the Lone Ranger pushed the wounded gang leader toward the coroner.
1: Now, Mr. Coroner, you have your three bank robbers and the stolen banknote.
7: You and the Indian have reward money coming.
1: We accept no rewards.
4: What?
1: We're interested only in doing things that help the West.
7: Then the West owes you a debt of gratitude for what you've done tonight.
1: Come on, Toto.
7: Where are you going?
1: We're through with our work here. You'll find your gun and Pete's right there beside our campfire. Adios.
5: Goodbye.
4: I'd certainly like to know who that masked man is. Imagine turning down a reward.
5: Well, I can think of only one man who'd turn down a reward. And that masked man fits the description of him.
4: Who's that?
5: The Lone Ranger.
1: I'll do it.

0: This is a feature of the Lone Ranger Incorporated, created by George W. Trendle, produced by Trendle Campbell Muir Incorporated, and directed by Charles D. Livingston. Tonight's drama was written by Fran Stryker. The part of the Lone Ranger is played by Brace Beamer.
1: You did it again, Kimasabi. Thank you, Tonto. You're all done very well. It's now time for the long song. Yes, we're not afraid to play long songs. This is a moment to really get into the song, really let it lush around us. Without any further ado, here for your musical enjoyment is the long song.

0: Now that was a long song, and I loved it. It's made me happy. It's time for some comedy. There's many ways to laugh, and I trust this will be one of them.
1: There are many shows on the air which are basically interview shows, and they start out in a very austere setting. There's the interviewer, he sits behind a desk, and in the background somewhere, some figure in the news sits. He's later in the show blinded by a spotlight. I'd like to present one of these shows. They start off very dramatically, something like this. Good evening, ladies and gentlemen. Mike Wallace, Nightline. Our guest in the studio tonight is Dr. Werner von Werner, one of the many German missile scientists involved in our American missile program. Dr. von Werner, I suppose the question most often asked you, you were involved in the German missile program, you're now involved in our missile program. Was the fact that you were involved in the German missile program a matter of political conviction, or was this political expediency on your part? Oh boy, I'd had one, huh? Actually, I didn't have that much to do with it, to tell you the truth. This is back around 1940. I was working at a beer garden in Stuttgart. And like on Friday night, you know, the waitresses and the waiters, we'd go to one of the girls' pads, you know, and order some pizzas and some schnapps and get half-gassed, you know. And I used to fool around with these inventions, you know, and I'd take this tin can and put a firecracker underneath it, and I liked the firecracker, and the thing go 4 or 5 feet up in the air, you know. And everybody'd say, what the hell was that? Or what a nut that Werner is. Somebody want to get Werner's hat. You know, something like that. Except this one party, a little guy walks over, he's got a little mustache. And piece of hair falling in his eyes. He says, hey, that was interesting what you did with a tin can there. What causes that? I said, well, see, that's for every action, there's a reaction, you see? And the force of the firecracker is it's first of all, it starts toward the floor. But the top of your can, see, it's every time I do it, it jumps forward. He says, what do you call that thing there? I said, that's Arcot. It's named after my landlord, Irving Arcot. See, I was about 3 months behind an aunt, you know, and comes a knock at the door, and he says, look, Werner, you know, you got to knock off with the firecrackers in the middle of the night, you know, because the neighbors are complaining, and don't hand me the Madame Curie bit, you know what I mean? What her landlord wanted to do about her rent, that's his business. I want my rent, see? I said, look, I'm working on an invention. If it works out, I'll name it after you. He says, you're going to call it an Irving? No, I'm going to call it a rocket. So anyway, the guy at the party, little mustache, piece of hair falling in his eyes. He says, that would make a terrific weapon, you know that? I said, well, you'd have to get out on top of the guy. And, you know, you'd have to hit him in the face or something like that. With a tin can to really hurt him. I think your big problem is going to be getting that close to the guy, you know. He says, no, what if we took 100 firecrackers and a great big tin can, see? I said, well, we thought of that, but your problem there is, see, by the time you light the fuse on the last firecracker, he said, look, the reason I'm asking you all this, I'm headed to German people. I said, oh. I said, you know, congratulations. I hadn't seen a paper in a couple of days, so I took a version. He says, would you like to be involved in our missile program? You know. I said, said, well, you know, I got a pretty good thing going at the beer garden. You know, he says, look. He says, it's a civil service job. $3.50 a month. When you're 55, you go down to Baden-Baden and forget the whole scene. So anyway, all they want me to do, I sign these requisitions. Liquid oxygen, I don't know what it is, I'm signing. Warner von Warner, and every month, $3.50, there it is, like clockwork. Anyway, make a long story short, we lose the war. And the Americans come to me, you know, and I've been getting offers from the Russians and all that, and they say, look, Warner, you know, we've seen your name on some of the requisitions, and how'd you like to be involved in the American missile program, you know? I said, look, actually, I didn't have that much to do with it, you see. I mean, I was at this party in Stuttgart, see? They said, never mind, we need a name. No, so anyway, I took the job, and there it is, $4.50 a month. When I'm 55, I go down to Fort Lauderdale, and it's a pretty good deal.
2: Well, Dr. von Warner, our time is running out on us. We have now put a man in space. The Russians, some 2 or 3 weeks before that, had put a man in space. Was this the eventual plan of the German missile program to put a man in space?
1: Oh, we put a man in space. Oh, sure, back in 1940. My brother-in-law, Herman, I put him on.
2: Well, now, that's amazing because, of course, the big problem we found putting a man in space was the problem of reentry. And apparently, in 1940, you had already solved that problem.
1: Well, what problem is this you're talking about?
2: Well, Dr. von Warner, we want to thank you very much for stopping by and wish you continued success.
1: Well, thank you very much. Now, are you going to give me the money or what? You send a check to me?
0: I love it. Good morning. I'm John Lewis on this curated morning where we give you the many parts of the show that you hear live during the other days in the week. It's very nice to have your company. And sometimes it's nice to relax to some smooth sounds of love, like this beautiful song right now.

0: More music in a moment. It's Sunday today, the 11th of October. Cloudy, slight chance of a shower in the early morning. Winds southerly 15 to 25 kilometres per hour. Turning southeasterly 15 to 20 kilometres per hour in the evening. The top today of 20 degrees. Tomorrow, Monday, mostly sunny 24. And Tuesday, sunny and 27. And the great music and company continues.
1: He went away and you hung around.

Ah, that's a great song. Good morning. It's lovely having your early morning company. And if you get the chance, go to my YouTube channel. It really helps us here. John Lewis Live. No H in John. John Lewis Live. You'll find it there on YouTube. Lots of great videos from around the world and here locally too. There's always something interesting. And it really helps what we're doing, if you can. And send me a text message. Let me know some of your favorite songs, like this one. This is a favorite of mine.

for you. Good morning. It's lovely to have your company as the day just begins. And as always, I like to start the day with a great, exciting song like this one.

More music in a moment. It's Sunday today, the 11th of October. Cloudy, slight chance of a shower in the early morning. Winds southerly 15 to 25 kilometres per hour. Turning southeasterly 15 to 20 kilometres per hour in the evening. A top today of 20 degrees. Tomorrow, Monday, mostly sunny 24. And Tuesday, sunny and 27. And the great music and company continues.

0: And the music continues with our theme today. We're looking for songs with the word help in the title. I think we all need a little help from time to time. And if you've got a suggestion, 0485 933 944, songs with the word help in the title. This will help.
1: I'm imagining a lot of happy people. And most of you are with someone you love. Well, you are the lucky ones. All over the world, there are lots of people who are alone tonight. I imagine most of us have been in that situation at some time or another. I know I have. Recently, I heard a most beautiful song with a dynamic lyric that really expresses this feeling of loneliness. It means a lot to me personally, and I'd like to share it with you. I think you'll see what I mean.

More music in a moment. It's Sunday today, the 11th of October. Cloudy, slight chance of a shower in the early morning. Winds southerly 15 to 25 kilometres per hour. Turning southeasterly 15 to 20 kilometres per hour in the evening. The top today of 20 degrees. Tomorrow, Monday, mostly sunny 24. And Tuesday, sunny and 27. And the great music and company continues.

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This is Grace and Truth, and I'm John Shriver of the Graceline Congregational Church with another look into the wonderful Word of God.

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There is no greater love.

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His love generated His grace, by which we are saved. Love and grace.

One of the characteristic words of Christianity is love. Grace, as we know it, is generated by love. God offers to all forgiveness of sins because he loves us. Of course, one always thinks of John 3:16, "For God so loved the world that he gave his only begotten Son, that whosoever believeth in him should not perish but have everlasting life." So with this in mind, we turn in our Bibles to John chapter 5, verse 13. And from this one verse, we have a measurement of love. "Greater love hath no man than this, that a man lay down his life for his friend." So how does one measure love? It's determined by the action it produces. God so loved that he gave himself to pay the very same price he determined as payment for the sin of humanity. But stop right there. For whom did Jesus Christ die? Here is where we must apply the dispensational study of God's Word. He died for his friends. But who were his friends? The answer is in John chapter 15, verse 14. The very next verse says, "Ye are my friends if ye do whatsoever I've commanded you." Commanded? Law. The law was a mandate for Israel. And he said, "You are my friends if you do whatsoever I've commanded you." Herein lies a condition. To whom did he give his commandments, the law? From Exodus 19, verse 3, we see that it was limited to Israel. So I read, "And Moses went up unto God, and the Lord called unto him out of the mountain, saying, Thus shalt thou say unto the house of Jacob, and tell the children of Israel, Jesus Christ laid down his life for Israel." But there's one more condition. He said that he laid down his life only for those who kept his commandments. Not just Israel, but those who obeyed the law. They had to demonstrate their ability to obey the works of the law before they could profit by the fruit of God's love. Remember the words regarding Noah of old? Noah found grace in the eyes of the Lord. He found grace because he believed God. He believed him by obeying his demands. Limited as they were in those days, he still found grace. Jesus Christ came down and he gave his life only for those who did that he commanded them. Remember that verse? "And ye are my friends if ye do whatsoever I commanded you." We see similar things in Matthew 28, the so-called Great Commission. The Lord sent out his apostles with the command to teach all nations to observe all things whatsoever he commanded them. And if they did not obey, of course, they would not profit by his love and accompanied forgiveness. They wouldn't be forgiven unless they obeyed what he commanded them. So now we go to Matthew 26 and verse 28. As Jesus spoke to these same disciples in the upper room, "For this is my blood of the New Testament, shed for many for the remission of sins." Now we are determining who the many were to whom Christ died. Who were the many? Not the whole world in those days. Israel. Remember that they were under the dispensation of the law. He died only for those who did that which he commanded. That is determined by many to be the epitome of love. Greater love hath no man than this, that a man lay down his life for his friends. But let's go to Romans 5:8. Here the Apostle Paul is writing to Gentiles, those to whom the law was not given. Now the verse, "But God commended his love toward us,
in that while we were yet sinners, we, Gentiles, while we were yet sinners, Christ died for us. For whom? Those who did not have the commandments, those who disobeyed the commandments, those who were sinners, those who were enemies, those who were not friends. So we now go to 1 Timothy chapter 2, verses 5 and 6. For there is one God, and one mediator between God and man, the man Christ Jesus, who gave himself a ransom for, now what did Jesus say? Many. What does Paul say? All. And then he adds this little phrase, to be testified in due time. It wasn't made known until it was revealed by revelation to Paul. If one did not rightly divide the word of truth, as we're commanded to do so in 2 Timothy 2:15, well, this would be a glaring contradiction indeed. Christ died for many. The Apostle Paul said he gave himself a ransom for all. But here is where we compare love dispensationally. We know that the message is different because of the next words, to be testified in due time. It wasn't made known until a certain time came to pass. When Jesus was on earth ministering to the Jews, those under the dispensation of the law, he died only for those if they obeyed his commandments. But his own received him not. His own chosen people rejected him, and even the witness of him through the apostles in early Acts.

Jesus Christ told Ananias to go to Saul of Tarsus. Why? Because he is a chosen vessel unto me to bear my name before the Gentiles and kings and the children of Israel. Gentiles primarily, and then kings, and because Israel had been concluding unbelief, they too were enemies of Christ and God. Well, the time had come when God would withdraw his offer of the kingdom to Israel and bring in a new method of dealing with the human race without, apart from Israel. So we have a new measure of love, not found in John 15. Greater love hath no man than this. Well, there is a greater love, and so we look into our word, into the Bible. The greater love for Christ, he gave himself a ransom for everybody. Remember our definition of love? Known only by the action it prompts or produces. Now, even the enemy of God is loved and can be saved by the grace of God. Turning to Ephesians chapter 2, verses 4 and 5. But God, who is rich in mercy, for his great love wherewith he loved us, even when we were dead in sins, hath quickened us together with Christ. By his grace we are saved. Consider those words. For his great love, greater than John 15, for his great love wherewith he loved us, indeed a superior demonstration of love than that spoken to the disciples. The definition now is known by that which is produced, salvation to his enemies. Earlier we said that love is characteristic of Christianity, for from it comes grace. But we see this demonstrated in the writings of the Apostle Paul. Only the love of God could reconcile any and all to himself. That is, an enemy becoming a friend. That's what reconciliation means. Not of ourselves, no matter what we do. Not of works, lest any man should boast. Not of ourselves, it's a gift of God. And that's grace. Now a new look at John 3:16. God so loved the world of sinners that he gave his gift of reconciliation. That's not the words we see in John 3:16. But it would be a definition from the Apostle Paul's writings. Finally, from 2 Corinthians 5, verse 19. God was in Christ, reconciling the world unto himself, not imputing their trespasses unto them. Reconciling? Love? There is no greater love.

very lives, temporal, eternal, stem from His divine love and grace. To what extent do you appreciate it? Well, this has been Grace and Truth. I'm John Shriver of the Graceline Congregational Church, and I'm inviting you back next week as we continue our look into God's most holy word.

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God forbid that I should glory save in the cross of our Lord Jesus Christ, by whom the world is crucified unto me, and I unto the world. So we have a program of hymns. Hymns we love. And I'm John Schreiber with those songs that touch the heart.

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It's the one who hung on that cross, that cursed piece of wood. Jesus Christ makes the difference.

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But it had to be holy blood. Only the blood of a holy God in the person of his Son, Jesus Christ, would do.

When the children of Israel came out of Egypt, God took care of them for 40 years. They thirsted, and God gave them water from the rock. In 1 Corinthians chapter 10, verse 4, informs us that that rock was Christ.

they took our Lord to the cross on Mount Calvary. In 1 Corinthians chapter 2, verse 8, had the devil known the truth of the cross, he would not have crucified the Lord of glory.

We as Christians must never forget the reason for the cross and the Holy One who was crucified there.

even as the cross was the payment for our sin. 3 days later, he rose from the tomb, which served as the receipt, as God the Father approved of the death and the burial. The Father's approval of the price being paid in full.

So with our hearts set on victory, and that is complete, total victory, we have to close this program of hymns. I'm John Schreiber, thanking you for being there, enjoying those gospel songs that touch our hearts. Indeed it does. Find you back next week for more of these hymns and gospel songs that mean so much to the Christian, to those who are in Christ, to those who have Christ in their hearts, and those who are blessed with all spiritual blessings in heavenly places in Christ. So keep on singing.

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